You're on Eagle FM 95.5. Yeah, yeah, yeah, yeah, yeah, yeah, yeah. Rihanna, where have you been all my life? That is actually one of those lines that you get from a guy trying to hit on someone. Where have you been all my life? Do you come here often? I do know, because that's one of my lines, you know. Back in the day, all right? Not now, but before. I'm really too old for those lines. Where have you been all my life? Cheesy. Pathetic. Third hour of the morning show. John is on the radio Thursday, and we are doing 2K. Thank you guys for listening in, and thank you for always joining us daily, every day.

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That's Stray Kids right there and Chick Chick Boom 831. 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

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It is now 9:40, time brought to you by Cable Link, your link to world-class entertainment. Final 20 minutes of the morning show, still with the Lemonade John Lemon. 10 o'clock, Dear PG for more. And come 11 o'clock, don't forget, K-Pop Reloaded. Here's Juan Carlos from 2018, a song called Buwan. 2K Thursday here on Eagle FM 95.5 for the love of music.

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1: 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Adele and Love in the Dark. It is 9:56. Four to go before, before 10. End of the line for John Lennon. Yeah, can you guys hear me? I'm actually talking off mic. Yes, I am. Right, because my last song runs for only 3 minutes, and I still have 4 minutes. So I still have a few seconds to chat with you. Thank you guys for hanging out. That's it. Talk to you guys tomorrow for Rock Rock on Friday. In the meantime, stand by. Dear Peachy's coming up next for more of 2K Thursday, at least first hour of her program. Then come 11 o'clock, K-Pop Reloaded. It's happening till 1. 1 to 5, DJ Otto for 2K Thursday. Then 5 to 8, DJ Jam. Then 8 to 12, DJ Otto. We'll be back for more till midnight. That's the roster. That's the schedule. The lineup for today, August 27th, 2026. Again, a good friend, Bob Ryder. Happy birthday, brother man. Many more to come. This has been John Lemon. Leave you with Ariana Grande. And one last time. Keep it here on Eagle FM 95.5 for the love of music. Bye, guys. God bless. Ta-ta.

0: right. 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
5: I see you calling. 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
6: 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I wanna dance with my baby.

All right, usual opener on a Thursday, 2K Thursday, that is. That's Madonna and music. Whoa. 6 minutes after 10. Good morning. This is Peachy welcoming you to my share of 2K's Thursday.

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2: All right, 10:47, and let's go to our FB fan page first. From Kingsway Family, makulimlim na umaga, dear Peachy. Kinikilig ang mga kabataan sa 2K at K-pop Reloaded. Lahat masayang nakikinig sa program mo. Ingat palagi, dear Peachy. God bless you, Maring Betshay and Maring Outring. Thank you very much po. And from Doreen Dally Scott, all our kids are excited to start their classes and listen to 2K playlists, especially your K-pop songs. Thank you, Mom Peachy, for the joy you bring to all of us. We love you, Arlene Scott. Oh, thank you so much. Love you too, Arlene and the Scott family in Subic. Yes. And saying hello to R. Christian Roda of Noveleta, Cavite. Good morning to you. From Laymits Alarde, happy 2K Thursday, Mom. Laging may reason maging excited kapag Thursday. Medyo maaraw na pero cool and relaxed pa din dahil sa playlist nyo. I love you, Mom. Oh, yes. Love you too, Lay. Thank you. Saying good morning to Ricardo de Guzman. Happy 2K OPM Thursday. And yeah, later with the DJ Jam. Right, Ricardo? And a good day to Byron Bay. Happy Thursday. Have a great day too. Thank you. Saying hello to Andre Cruz. Yes, thank you so much. Rebecca Barba, good morning to you. Also to Gerard Michano, happy 2K Thursday and K-pop Reloaded. Hi to Chris Cabrera. Yes, listening all the way from Santa Mesa, Manila. Louis Bonga de la Cruz, yes, good morning to you. Also to my cousin, Raquel Flores. Happy Thursday, cousin Nene. Good morning. And also saying hello to Myra Manalo. Happy listening to you always, Myra. From 413 Basketball Clinic, Marikina City. Happy 2K Thursday, Ma'am Peachy. Online classes pa din kami, pero nadagdagan pa po ng schoolwork. So, nabuti po dahil may program kayong nagpapasaya at nakaka-inspire. I love and miss you, Aaliyah. Thank you, Aaliyah. Yes, love and miss you too. Hi to Zanreb Torres of General Trias, Cavite. Also to Nongski Castillo. Good morning to you. Melissa Franny, happy Thursday. And from Nestor Lug too, as usual. Shout out to the brothers Mark Villafuerte, Felix Velasquez Sr., Fer Paz, Fernando Fuentes, Melvin Agbayani, June Team Hempol, and sisters Eve Corpus Sapon and Evelyn Santiago. From It's All About Him, listening to your 2K Thursday via jumping and dancing, celebrating your music. She gets very excited when she hears your voice. Oh, thank you so much. God bless you. Oh, thank you so much. Yes, the Scott family in Auckland, New Zealand. Hi to Maria Lorena Cerdeña Malonzo. Good morning to you. Happy Thursday. Also to Randy Santisas. Happy listening to Rez Ramirez. Yes, from Randy Santisas, of course. And saying hello to Christy and Albert Merced of QC with love. Hi to Juan Miguel Gamocha. Joe Boy, yes, good morning to you. And Chai. Okay, shout out to Allies Wonder Peanut, Sai She, and Cha. Always listening po. Thank you very much. All right, yes, it's 10:51, and let's get back to more music. 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

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That's Hello. 5 minutes after 11 o'clock. 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

All right, 11:17, and your still was peachy. Now, yes, we're having K-pop Reloaded until 1 o'clock. Saying good morning to my dear sister Arlene Panuncilio. Happy Thursday po. Also to the Olarte Family Plus. Mommy Dolly, Lay and Rain, Will and Papa Miguel, Anton, Lola Margarita, Lola Doreen, Lola Feli, Lola Connie, and Tatay Bert. Hi to Daddy Eric, Ava, Myrtle, Patricia, Ijet, Eric Jr., Chris, Ricky, Rex, and Abby. Also to Anthony and Katerina and the Spencer kids. Mikhail, Pretty Alexa, Layla, my angel Cassie, my buttercup Lily, sweet babies Nino and Nina, cuties Venice, Benedict and Benjamin, Audrey, Nightingale, Sophia and Andrew, and of course my DJ Zarina and my Ayayay Petros and the triplets Chloe, Dahlia and Reese. Saying hello also to the twins in Australia. Of course, Michael and Malcolm. Also, Aunt Tessie and Uncle Brad, Stephen and Lisa, Nana Glo, the Scott family in Subic. Hi to Charlotte, Charles, Doreen, Dali, Lena, Theo, Ian, Mishka, Misha, Inigo, Aaron, Zandra, and Zabina. Together with Mommy Arlene and Daddy Dor. And saying hello to my Bessie Cons. How are you today? And also Elise, Andre, Tita Pearl, and Tito Aaron. Saying hello also to Mylen, Eric, Ping, and Bing. And yes, saying good morning to my Ate Lynn and Chris Lynn. Work from home today, Chris? And my sister Melody, yeah, I'm sure she's enjoying K-pop Reloaded. Good morning to Doc Louis Gutierrez, also to Doc Eman and Cherry Fanjalan. Hi to Felman Castro, the Sinenses, Mommy Claire, Leia, Joy, and June. Hi to Odette Montojo, Malupa Squall, Baby Cardona, and Emmy De La Peña. And of course, saying good morning to Brother June and Sister Lynn Francisco. Also to Brother Danny Slovendino. Hi to Sister Edna Canlad, Sister Annabel Pidlawan, Brother Cesar Azarcon, Brother Benji Coliantes and wife Cherry, Danny Moldez and family, Luz Epino, how are you? Angel Nancy Pasquale, Transmitter Guiding the Vera, Okuman family, Mommy Esther Dizon, Doc Eric and Doc Rosalie of Adjao Optical Clinic, also Marisa, Rana Babejo and Shamil Madrid, Kamanava homeboys, especially Eric, also SG Alfred Balala, Sister Jem Leonardo, and of course, good morning to Team Easy, RV, Cell, and Ramses. Hi to Doc Goldie Chuagatus and Marisa Tibayan, Doc Maria Abril, Lay Navarro, and the people there at the P10 section of our central office, especially Brother Joey Cilio and Leo Apita. Hello also to Brother Jorli and Sister Edna Giron, Leia Lazarte, my good friend Juliet Manyalak Siwaki of Japan, Jet Egawa, again Cousin Nene, and Cousin Cesar, together with Beth and B-Boy, Roel and Zoel Caro, Marlon Ray Santos, and yeah, saying hello to Brother Joel

Caraz, Sister Blanca Del Masho, Belen and Sunny Ang, Mamen, Karen Alarcon, Harriet Maglantay, Nelson and Baby Paredes, Ruby and Amy, Kathy Bergado and family, Maring Betchay and Maring Aring, Mommy 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Parramatta, Rufus family, Sergeant Leanne, Mario, Maui, Louis Bonga de la Cruz, Lot Doña, Elaine Secondes, Pinat Jerusalem, Gil, and of course, saying hello to Jonathan Unai. Yes, and by the way, saying hello to Dodong Kagandahan of Santa Rosa, Laguna. Yeah, always tuned in to Eagle FM. Yes, thank you so much. All right, it's 11:22. And you're listening to K-Pop Reloaded right here on Eagle FM 95.5 for the love of music. Okay, let's get back to more music. Here is something requested by Lay.

All right, something from 2016 from Red Velvet. That's Russian Roulette. And here's another requested song, this time by Theomar Friends Vallejos.

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0: 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This one is requested by Joe Maurice Garcia.
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0: Or should I say Lexis Reyes?

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That song was requested by Alexis Reyes. 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

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All right, here's the song requested by Joe Maurice Garcia.

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All right, 11:47, and yes, saying hello to Peter Palomino. Pakigreet daw si Tita Perry Palatino Villa Escusa, who's celebrating her birthday today, and happy listening to the Palomino family, and also to Brother Jose de Guzman of Balanga, Bataan, and yes, Egay, okay, Manalang, right, of Dar Dinalupihan. That's coming from Peter Palomino. And saying hello and good morning to my Balaes, Tito Alex and Tita Tess Lizardo. Also to Car Rally Lapid, Lisa David, Priviet, to G. Manalang Soriana of Moscow, Russia. Also to Zali and Jane Santa Barbara of Rome, Italy. Annyeonghaseyo to our friends there in Hanam, South Korea, David Santiago, Yongnim, Hijungnim, Tungsen, Araboji, and Sajungnim. Also to Lola Team, Lola Elaine, and Pedrito of Poland, and again the Scott family in Auckland, New Zealand. Hi to Lolo Arnold, Aunt Rebecca, Althea, and cute baby Via. Also to my good friends, also from Auckland, Shai and Derek Vivas. Hi to Brother Willie and Sister Beck Leary of North Shore, New Zealand. And of course, the Kalimlim family of Manama, Bahrain. Hi to Melvin, Lorleen, and Yen Yen. Saying hello to Khomeini Zaman, also to Beth Cantorna, Rose of Salve Hospital, Ruben Bernardino and family, Mainanak Henry Laborte, Marie Solana, how are you? Raymond Go and girlfriend Michelle, and the people at Centurion International Corporation. Hi to Joy So, Angie, Kate, happy birthday to you. Mai, Alex, Tess Declaro, Tess Pareñas, Maricel, Jovi Asma, Annette, Eileen, Mommy Elsa, Joe Camps, Master Javon, and Ivy. And happy listening to the people there at Height of Supermarket, Quezon Ave. Also to Amsweds and Digitize Team, Ka Percy Villa Carlos, the Net25 Finance Department people, Brother Joseph, Ka Juliet, Tess, Rollit, Wena, Brother Denny, and of course, Brother Romy Santos. Hi to June SP, also to the NAU Cashier's Office people, Arlene, Hazel, Patty, Gershom, Nico, Becky, Joe, Kaeds, Elena, Diane, Olive, Brother Runner San Diego, and Casol Kaide. Also saying good morning to Brother Rydell Palabasan. And the NAU Information Office people, Brother Jel Haiko, Brother Max Sison, Giselle, Rick, Zybel, Francesca, and of course, Angie. Also saying hello to the people there at the NAU College of Education office, Din Corazon Diwaiwai, Kayeye, and Ma'am Julie Valencia. Happy listening to the people of Barangay New Era, and also Barangay New Era Clinic, especially Ruth and Rowena. And to everybody at Kuwait Airways Reservation and Ticketing Department. Hello to the Grab drivers always tuned in to Eagle FM. Dante Paez Jr., Bernardo Marine, Edwin Arias, Alex Alipio, Arnel Isla, Reynardo Deloria, Art Antiola, Noel Encheta, Robert Kong Lee, Edwin Hapon, Randy Salvatierra, Michael Gamba, Eliazar Cabaltera, June Pantoja Jr., Bernabe, Arnold Ayaay, Grace Orbeta, Ricky Grande, Bernardo Chavez, Domingo Menor, Edgar Fatalvero, Ryan Galliebo, and Joey Reyes. And of course, the people there in our central motor pool saying hello to Caberon, Catabara, Freddy Tagala, Bong Padre, Arnel Cabezas, Brother Rodel Orzano, and also to Kuya Pogi Resetes and Brother Adelan Petorio. And our friends at Betty Sans Rival Royal Place saying hello to Ella, Judy, Joni, Fonsi, Jing, and TJ. Hi to Chana Santa Maria Tan and husband John, Dr. Wilfredo P. Santos, the medical director at Baypoint Hospital, SBMA, Parpo, Neil Pedralves, the people at Hair Rebound Salon, especially G, Karen, and John, everybody at Unlad Haircuts Recreation.
Hi to Brother Jess and Sister Annalie Granada, Sister Venus Maria, Brother Danny Simbulan, Brother Bobby Dino, and Brother Gerson Nonato. All right, 11:52 right now. Back to more music. K-Pop Reloaded, happening right here in Eagle FM 95.5 until 1 o'clock with Peachy. And yes, Chris Ray Collot, here is your request. OST from Teach You a Lesson.

All right, that's an OST from the K-drama Teach You a Lesson. And here to wind up, the first star of K-pop Reloaded, another OST, this time from a bona fide killer.

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1: 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Yes, one of their latest, right? Yes, opening the second and final hour of K-Pop Reloaded. 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

All right, 18 minutes after 12. Let's go to my personal text line. Good day, Mom Peachy. Super happy sa mga kantang napapakinggan. Isa po ang playlist kahapon sa napaka-special para sa amin ni Tita Eve. Thank you so much, Mom. Happy Thankful Therapy Thursday po kay Mr. Sweet Smile. I love you, Mom. Have a good day. Thank you, Ava. Love you too. And have a good day too. And from Myrtle and Patricia, good evening, Mom Peachy. Hindi makasingit ng message kagabi, pero super thank you for your songs. The best talaga, hinding-hindi magagaya. We love you, Myrtle and Patricia. Oh, thank you. Love you too, California ladies. Okay, nice to hear from you again. And from Ms. Almas Coso, masayang 2K Thursday. Miss Peachy, enjoy kami sa pakikinig sa playlist mo. Pa-shoutout kina Ma'am Heidi, Ma'am Anna, Ma'am Joy, and Ma'am Jenny Peñamante, our pharmacist na duty today. Okay. Yes, from Mercury Drug Montalban Town Center, right? Ms. Alma Scosso, thank you very much. And saying hello also to the people there at Mercury Drug Inta, CK Square, okay? And from Anton, Mayong Adlao, Mom Peachy, thank you sa kantang Pretty Boy. Welcome song para kay Mr. Sweet Smile ni Ava. Sa exclamation, Ma'am, daghang salamat, sobra-sobrang saya sa amin. I love you, Pretty Boy ng Cebu, Anton. Yes, thank you, Anton. Love you too. And from Brother Rona Babejo, good day po, dear Peachy. Happy 2K Thursday. Nakikinig po habang nagda-drive. Salamat po sa mga gandang music at stay safe po. Thank you, Brother Rona Babejo. And I'd like to say thank you to all those who shared my program's art card today. Okay, let me see. All right, Doreen Dallas Scott, the Scott family in Subic. Thank you. Kingsway family. It's all about him, the Scott family in Auckland, New Zealand. Brother Jorley Aguirón, Rain, Myra Manalo, 413 Basketball Clinic, Marikina City, my Ateline, Lay, Mamita Dolly, Lalita Margarita, my good friend Juliet Sewaki, Doc Maria Abril, Joel Manlapas, Smith Lay Olarte, Mami Claire Sinense, Louis Bongi De La Cruz, thank you for the many shares. LM Hoops Alarte, Gerard Santos, thank you for the many, many shares too. And also Jonathan, RV Evangelista Isidera, Solid Eagle FM 95.5, and Old School for Life, and Kamanava Homeboy, Eric Tuloy. Thank you very much. Mm-hmm. As always, okay? Yes, 12:21 right now, still listening to K-Pop Reloaded with Peachy until 1 o'clock. All right, what do we have next? Let me see what's on cue. All right, music from 2 p.m. This is Again and Again.

All right, and here's another requested song requested by Adrian Corollo Manlapas. This is A Pink.

0: All right, yes, check your time. It's now 12:29.
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0: All right, yes, still here and playing OSTs until 1 o'clock. This is from Spooky in Love.

All right, yes. And this next song is requested by Hampasalupa. What a name. Yes, it's an OST from my girlfriend, Izegu Miho.

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3: All right, 12:47 right now, and going back to our FB fan page, saying hello to Jebby Chong de la Cruz. And from the Spencer Kids, good day, Mama. Daddy misplaced our phone while packing our things in Silang. Happy 2K Thursday, Mama. Tito Nathan Ramos, enjoy the songs while you do therapy. Mama is always the best. We love you, Strawberry Munchkins. Nina, DJ Zarina, and Baby Love Petros. Oh, love you, three. And, from Mercy Protasho. Okay, another request. All right, next week, okay? And saying hi to Jobert and Leomare. Love you both. From Mercy Protasho. From Amita Dali Alarte, good day, Ma'am Peachy. 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See you later, Thursday group. 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Lalong-lalo na po ako. Thank you, Mamita. Love you din po. And saying hello and good morning, happy 2K Thursday and K-pop Reloaded to Lita Mapal at Baldenaro of Valenzuela City. Also, saying hello to Adrian Corolo Manlapas. I played it. I hope you were able to listen to it. Hi to Dante Levy Daito. Yes, happy Thursday din po to you. And also saying hello to Melanda Velasco. From Lalita Margarita, good day Peachy, masayang 2K Thursday para sa aming mga lola mo at listeners dito sa Casa Margarita, Rama at Socorro families. Nandito pa din, nakikinig kasama namin bago bumalik ng Bohol at Romblon. I love you. Yes, okay. Love you din po, Lalita Margarita. Happy listening po to all of you there. And from my good friend Juliet Sewaki, good day. Happy 2K Thursday. Listening from Japan. Loving your playlist of 2K music. Thank you. Lots of love. Mwah. Love you too, Juliet. And hi to Jenny Javier. Yes, happy 2K Thursday. Have a nice day too. Thank you, Jenny. And saying hello to Catalina Rogel Puertoliano Sena. Also to Loli Tatien Zagulay. Peter Roberto, happy 2K Pop Thursday. And Lexis Reyes, another request. Okay, noted. And from Resort, what's this? Resort Tune Kids Channel. Okay, noted on your request. I'll play it next week, okay? From Morpheus, shout out to the Morales clan, cousins Yolanda Morales Peralta, Maria Fe Morales Reuter, Boyet, Tony, June, and Alex. Also to Tia Carmen Morales Santiago, her kiddos Ruben, Isabel, Nanding, Josephine, Junior, and Marie. To Rolando, Armando, and Maria Corazon Kilala. Also to Ms. Alma and Pika Suzuki. Happy 2K Thursday listening to all from Nap Morales. And who else? Lori Santos of Pandi, Bulacan is also tuned in. Always. Thank you, Lori. And yeah, Chris Ray Colot again. I already played it. Hi to Maximo Nagit. Also to Marites Piliada Velasquez. What's this? Okay. Noted. I'll see what I can do about this. And saying hello to DJP. Happy 2K Thursday. Also to the De Leon and Miranda families. That's coming from Edwin Miranda De Leon. Hi to Ronalie Marie. Okay, noted on your request. And of course, John D. Rockefeller. Hello to you and to everybody there at Mercury Hauling Services. Thank you for always listening. RC Nicolas, hello to you. Also to Remy Hervasha of San Jose del Monte, Bulacan. And from Oscar Fronda Ramos Sr., shout out sa wife kong si Vicky, sa anak kong si Oliver at Oscar Jr., sa manunggang kong si Rose Angelique at Christelle, sa apo kong si Ishu Angelo, at sa Ramos family ng Sitio Gripo, Santa Barbara, Victoria, Tarlac. Hi to Lizzie Sakuram Flores, also to A-Rox Fernandez, and yes, I think that's it. All right, still playing OSTs, and here's one from Perfect Crown.

right, yes, and that's it for K-Pop Reloaded this Thursday. This is Peachy. Yes, and thank you very much for listening. Be back with you tomorrow for my share of Rakrakan Friday, folk, rock, and country for me, okay? And as usual, I'll be leaving you with this one. You know, it's also an OST from Prince's Arts, okay? Until tomorrow, bye-bye, everyone. I love you all. Mwah.

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music from Imago with Ewan. Before that, Mackie with Dilaw. It's 2K Opium Hits. Enjoying the hits from year 2000, our very own local hits from year 2000 and beyond. For 3 hours, you gotta enjoy it. My name is DJ Jem. Happy Thursday. It's a rainy Thursday afternoon, but don't you worry, because we get to enjoy the music, our local and your favorite OPM artists. So 5:39 on the clock. It's August 27, 2026. This time, another OPM band. We have Itchy Worms with Love Team, only here on Eagle FM 95.5 for the love of music. Good afternoon.

0: 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And this time check is being brought to us by...
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0: before 6 o'clock, music from Lubito with Ikaw Lang. Before that, Ben and Ben with Pagtingin. And Bamboo with Peace Man. Only peas, not war, as they say. Enjoying 2K OPM hits. Of course, your local OPM band, local artists who release songs. Year 2000 up to the present hits. Our time, a minute before 6 o'clock. We'll just have to have our reminders and our top of the hour news.
1: Pag tayo'y may sakit, gusto natin gumaling agad. 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
0: Good evening, it's 6 o'clock. I am DJ Jem and this is your Eagle FM 95.5 Top of the Hour News. The Senate Impeachment Court is now strictly enforcing Rule 18, which prohibits counsels, senator judges, and witnesses from making public comments about the merits of the impeachment case. Presiding Officer Senator Francis Escudero has directed senators, prosecutors, defense lawyers, witnesses, and even Vice President Sara Duterte to refrain from making public statements about the proceedings. Escudero said previous violations will not be acted upon and will instead serve as a warning. However, succeeding violations may result in a public reprimand for the first offense. While the 30,000 peso fine may be imposed for the second and subsequent offenses. Meanwhile, classes at LaSalle Green Hills have been moved online as a precaution after a student allegedly claimed to be a shooter in a text message sent to classmates. The Mandaluyong police confirmed the security concern. According to Pikal Reynan Patam, the message was immediately reported to authorities. The school said the source of the security concern has already been identified. But safety protocols and the on-site investigation could not be completed before classes resumed. All classes from preschool to grade 12, including IB and alternative education, will be held online. Synchronous classes are scheduled for Thursday, August 27, while Friday, August 28 will follow an acronymous setup. School offices will remain open for on-site transactions as the institution continues to prioritize the safety of its students and the entire school community. Still in education news, the Department of Education has launched Ligtas Plus, an AI-powered system designed to help schools to prepare for and respond to disasters more quickly. The system uses artificial intelligence, satellite imagery, and geospatial analytics to turn various disaster reports into real-time information for education officials. According to EDCOM 2, schools lose an average of 40 to 50 school days every year because of disasters. Through Ligtas Plus, school heads can make earlier decisions and prepare before disasters worsen, helping minimize class disruptions and reduce learning loss. Now let's go for entertainment. Bruno Mars is coming back to the Philippines. The global superstar will return to the Philippine Arena for a two-day concert as part of the Romantic World Tour, happening on May 15 and 16, 2027. Bruno Mars fans get ready to risk it all once again as the superstar returns to the Philippine Arena. And I'm excited, equally excited. And that's our Top of the Hour news update. Stay tuned for more music and more news update. Our time at 6:03.
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Santo featuring Bel Mariano with Dati. If you ask who's the original, TP Dos Santos, Quest, and Sam Concepcion. There you go. And before that, you heard James Reed and Nadine Lustre, Jay Dean with Hanap Hanap in our second hour together for 2K Opium Hits. This time, let's have Letter Day Story. They're here yesterday for Eagle FM live sessions. 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

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K Thursday, where the hits never stop. 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

0: with Your Universe. Before that, Forbes Fades with Kabisado, Orange and Lemons with Welcome Matapo, second hour of the show, and we're enjoying our very own local hits. It's 2K OPM Hits this Thursday. Our time is 6:31, and this time check is brought to you by...
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1: Good evening, exactly 7 o'clock. I'm DJ Jeb, and here's our top of the hour news. The Department of Budget and Management, or DBM, said the Marcos administration has allocated 1.47 trillion for its Build Better More infrastructure initiative under the proposed 7.2 trillion national expenditure program for 2027. The government aims to use the infrastructure program to stimulate economic activity and support job generation. Meanwhile, PAGASA has raised a yellow rainfall warning over parts of central Luzon due to heavy rains expected this evening. The warning covers areas in Zambales, Bataan, Pampanga, Tarlac, and Bulacan. Residents in flood-prone areas are advised to remain alert for possible flooding. Meanwhile, Metro Manila, Rizal, Cavite, and parts of Batangas may also experience light to moderate rains, occasionally becoming heavy within the next few hours. Motorists and commuters are advised to take extra precautions, especially in areas prone to flooding. In economic news, the Philippine peso closed Thursday at a fresh all-time low of 61 pesos and 88 against the U.S. dollar. This surpassed the previous record of 61 and 84 to one U.S. dollar recorded on July 24, 2026. Now let's check our entertainment news. SB19 and Lola Amor are set to perform at the first NBA House in the Philippines on August 29 and 30. SB19 will perform live at Space at Juan Ayala in Makati on August 29, while Lola Amor will take the stage on August 30 as part of the two-day basketball event. NBA Philippines said the event will bring together basketball, music, and entertainment for Filipino fans. And that's your top of the hour news. Stay tuned for more music and news updates. 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

0: Pasatelic with Laro. Before that, may inis with tayo dalang dalawa. Third hour of the show for 2K Opim hits. Enjoying homegrown, our very own local hits from year 2000 and beyond. Saying hi to May Dizan Bailon. Yes, nag-abot din kami. Hi, May. And hi to her love of her life, Eugene Bailon. More power. Thank you so much. This time we have brought Teddy with Lagi Mo Na Lang Akong Dinedema here on Eagle FM.
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0: Good evening, Metro Manila. It's 7:55 and here's your Eagle FM 95.5 top of the hour news. A Filipino is among the hundreds of people missing after a deadly flash flood hit Nepal. According to the Nepal Tourism Board Trade, the Filipino is among 644 people still unaccounted for. Rescue operations remain difficult due to high flood waters. While Philippine authorities are coordinating with Nepalese officials to check on affected Filipinos. Reuters reported that more than 1,500 people are being searched for, with the confirmed death toll now at 162. Meanwhile, the Commission on Higher Education is facing questions over 2 billion pesos in unused Tulong Dunong funds, even as some students are reportedly being rejected from the program. Bagong Henerasyon Party List Representative Roberto Nazal Jr. said his office submitted at least a list of 400 rejected student applicants but received no response. CHED's chairperson Shirley Agrupi said the program follows strict eligibility guidelines while acknowledging gaps in the current system. In business and travel news, Philippine Airlines will increase its Manila-Melbourne flights to daily starting November 19, 2026, ahead of the holiday season. CHED currently operates 5 flights a week on the route, and the airline said additional flights would also provide more cargo capacity, helping support Philippine exports and trade between the Philippines and Australia. The move comes as PAL prepares to mark 55 years of operating flights to Melbourne. Now let's check sports news. The Philippine Women's National Baseball Team secured back-to-back wins at the Women's Baseball World Cup in Tainan, Chinese Taipei, but failed to advance to the final stage. After losing 3-0 to Japan, the Philippines bounced back with 6-0 win over Cuba, followed by a 6-2 victory against Britain. And that wraps up your top of the hour news update for 8 p.m. And back to 2K Thursday for the night shift at 8 p.m. all the way till 12. It's another Friday. It's another weekend. Tomorrow, we'll be enjoying Rock Rock on Friday. Classic Rock at 6 a.m. with John Lemon. And at 10 a.m., Dear Peachy with Folk Rock and Country. More of Alternative Rock on Daily G at 5 p.m. And of course, our OPM Alternative Playlist tomorrow at 7 p.m. That's it for tomorrow's programming. Our time a minute before 8 o'clock. Leaving a song from Rob Daniel with Sinta. Take care on your way home. Drive safely and I'll see you guys tomorrow. Good night.

0: No matter the decade, no matter the vibe, it's all here. From the electrifying anthems of the 80s. 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

0: No matter the decade, no matter the vibe, it's all here. 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

0: No matter the decade, no matter the vibe, it's all here. 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

0: No matter the decade, no matter the vibe, it's all here. 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

0: No matter the decade, no matter the vibe, it's all here. 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

You're on Eagle FM 95.5, the moment of truth. From the movie Karate Kid from the 80s, of course, stars Ralph Macchio and Mr. Miyagi. Hot Morita. 7 after 6 o'clock. Good morning, Manila. It's John Lemon and is Rock Rock on Friday. It's you and me till 10 o'clock. Here's Journey and Girl. 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

0: 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World-class intensive polishing experience for your shoes, bags, helmets, caps, and golf equipment. That is Wipe Philippines. The Lemonade is on the radio for the morning show. It is a Friday weekend, August the 28th, 2026. And it is Rakrakan Friday. Anything you want to hear, as long as it's rock and roll, please let me know. And I'll try to research and look for your piece so I can squeeze it in for you on air and satisfy your cravings for some rock and roll. Rock Rock on Friday, we'll be back. I got ZZ Top and a whole lot more. You guys hang in there. Good morning, good morning, good morning, good morning, good morning. Be right back. Hold on. 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Mondays with Anything 80s, where legends live. Tuesday with Essential 90s, pure throwback gold. Hit deep with Wasakan Wednesday. The nostalgia of 2K Thursday. 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And take it slow with Easy Listening Sunday. 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
4: Rumors spread around in that Texas town. About the shack outside the games. And you know what I'm talking about. Just let me know if you wanna go. To that home out on the range. They got a lot of nice girls.

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A song called Crazy. 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Friday weekend, the 28th of August. Hope you guys are just okay, just fine. On a Friday morning like this. Just enjoy the music and some classic rock and roll all day long. This time, let's put on something from Gary Moore. Still Got the Blues. You're on Eagle FM 95.5. It is Rock Rock on Friday. For the love of music. Good morning to you, and thank you for listening in.

0: 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I'm not sure if you can consider this as classic rock and roll. I think it is considered as classic rock and roll. Steely Dan. With a little bit of saxophone right there. It sounds like jazz to me. But it is classic rock, okay? You know, sometimes the word classic rock itself is really deep. Just go figure. So it's 6:53. Seven to go before 7. Or make it 6:54. Six more to go before 7 o'clock. The Lemonade is on the radio right now. Scorpions, German band. And Believe in Love, Eagle FM 95.5. 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

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Rock, rock on Friday. I'm John Levin. Shout out to Sis Cynthia and Art on the road. Right now, a little late. Because according to her, it's been pouring rain. Or it's been raining softly. And you know how it is. You know how it feels if it's raining. Whether it's soft or hard rain, it makes you sleep more. It makes you stay in bed more, longer, right? It is acceptable. Good morning to you guys. Good morning, good morning, good morning. Dr. Marigold Chuagatus. Good morning, Dr. Marigold. Or simply known as Doc Goldie Chuagatus. Or Doc Goldie. Good morning, Doc Goldie. Good morning as well to Lay. You know, there are like radio besties, right? Along with RV Evangelista, Maria Abril. Yes. And to all our regulars. Speaking of which, you guys want to do some shout outs right now? Yeah, why not, right? So let's make it happen. Let's do it! Oh, oh, oh! I can hear Jam. Hold on, hold on. Yeah, that's Jam right there. Already then, it is 7:18. First of all, did you know, guys, did you know that Bruno Mars is coming back to Manila? At the Philippine Arena next year, May of 2027. Yeah. Bruno Mars, Filipino-American, very famous artist, coming back to Manila. After a couple of years, he's going to be back here for another set of great romantic songs, dance songs, pop songs. Again, Bruno Mars live at the Philippine Arena next year, May of 2027. Good morning to the boys and the girls of NLEX Corporation, to Baste si Baschan. Good morning, Baste. Louis Bongi de la Cruz, shout out. Hey, Lay, good morning, Lay. Lay meets Olarte, shout out. Byron, shout out. Chris, all the way from Santa Mesa in Manila. Alberto Merced, shout out. Who else? Joel Jojo Buenaseda, shout out. I can't find my other background music. Yeah. Yeah, okay. Alrighty then. Miko James. Shout out, Miko. Asking for a Dire Straits song. Sultan's a Swing. See what I can do, okay? I'll try to swing that song in for you. Alright. Nestor, shout out, Nestor. Pow Pow, shout out, Pow Pow. Orlando Campomanes. Yep, let's rock and roll. Jebby Tiong, shout out.
Avengers. What up, Avengers? Winnie Milan. Winnie Milian or Milan. John Rojas. Happy Rakrakan. Hey, thanks, man. Dory Badilla. Happy Rakrakan Friday. Lita Diana, shout out. Remy Herbacho. Ricardo de Guzman, Renato Madrigal. Bliss Pagasa, Quezon City. Dash Sama, shout out. Oni Aquino, shout out our Christian Roda. Shout out to Camille Rose Ignacio and family. Shout out Camille Rose and family. Thank you so much for locking it in and thank you for jamming. 7:22 right now. Yup, it is a light traffic along NLEX right now, but it's raining. Is it raining? Baste? Is it raining, Baste? It is raining. Anyways, gotta take a break right now. Short and quick one. Be right back with more. Hang on in there.

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